0: Sniffing the breath of a whale. When we continue, exploring science in the sea. Sniffing a whale's breath doesn't sound all that appealing, but a recent study suggested that a good sniff could help scientists analyze a whale's health. The study looked at North Atlantic right whales, among the most endangered of all whales. In fact, they're called right whales because they were just right for whalers. They're slow, they stay close to shore, and they have a lot of blubber, so they float after they're killed and they yield a lot of oil. By the early 1900s, they'd been hunted to near extinction. The population might have dropped to just 100 or so. Today, the population has rebounded to about 400. Scientists are trying to find ways to protect those whales and help the species grow. One way to do that is to keep a close eye on the health of the whales. And that's what the study was all about. Scientists watched whales in Cape Cod Bay in Massachusetts during the spring foraging seasons from 2016 to 2024. Drones carrying petri dishes hovered above the whales' blowholes. When a whale exhaled, the drone snagged a sample. Scientists then analyzed the microbes in the whale's breath. They compared those samples to other measures of the whale's health. They found that healthier whales had higher levels of helpful bacteria in their breath. Less healthy whales had higher levels of nasty bacteria. The study suggests that it might be possible to measure the health of a right whale just by sniffing its breath. Science in the Sea is a production of the University of Texas Marine Science Institute at Port Aransas and is available as a weekly podcast at scienceandthesea.org. I'm Holly Brawley.
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1: This is National Native News. I'm Antonia Gonzalez. The Rosebud Sioux Tribe in South Dakota welcomed home the remains of children who died more than 100 years ago at the Carlisle Indian School in Pennsylvania. Native youth and their mentors repatriated the remains from Carlisle last week and escorted them home. A four-hour service was streamed online Saturday where people gathered at the tribe's college. Quilts, photographs, and other items lined the front of the gym for each of the nine children brought home. The service included speakers, songs, and an honoring before the remains were escorted out to the burial site by Native youth, veterans, and the community. They were placed in graves in buffalo robes and buried on the Rosebud Reservation. The California Assembly approved a resolution last week supporting U.S. Interior Secretary Deb Haaland's Indian boarding school investigation, which will identify boarding school sites and locate burial grounds. H.R. 60 was introduced by Native American Assembly member James Ramos. The U.S. initiative follows the discovery of remains in Canada at sites of former residential schools. Ramos says Haaland's investigation will help end the generations-long guessing game about what happened to those who did not return from boarding school. His measure was approved on a bipartisan voice vote. Tribes that run child support agencies may soon get help collecting past due child support. KLCC's Brian Bull reports on a bill sponsored by U.S. Senators Ron Wyden and John Thune.
2: The U.S. Senate has just passed the bill, which lets the 60 Native American tribes with child support agencies access the Federal Tax Refund Offset Program to collect past due money. Senator Wyden says this is what state agencies already do.
3: The legislation empowers tribal agencies with the same tools as states have to ensure non-custodial parents are meeting their child support obligations. This is about fairness for our tribes.
2: Through the program, the U.S. Treasury Department can withhold a tax refund of a non-custodial parent if they owe past due child support and send it to the child support agency to disperse to the family. I'm Brian Bull.
1: The Canadian government recently announced an action plan on the recommendations of the National Investigation into Missing and Murdered Indigenous Women and Girls. Dan Karpinchuk has more.
4: The long-awaited plan offers a framework developed by a large group of partners that include the families of victims and survivors, each of the country's distinct Indigenous groups, and the federal, provincial, and territorial governments. There are several steps that partners have agreed to make priorities as the foundation for a more comprehensive plan. They include funding for survivors and family, an oversight body with investigative powers to represent the interests of families, survivors, and Indigenous communities, a public education campaign that also includes trauma-informed training for those who work with Indigenous people. The action plan is getting a mainly positive response. Michelle Odette is a former commissioner of the Missing and Murdered Inquiry.
5: And when I saw a few of the suggestions or goals that they're proposing, for me, transparency, accountability, and making sure that we have several or different bodies where I can put my complaint or I can go to a tribunal or there's an Indigenous ombudsperson, I was like, finally, we have something there that the Indigenous organization or leadership will have to work with all level of government.
4: A more in-depth strategy will be developed in the future with more specific priorities. Also, there is no dollar amount or funding commitment, but that is expected to be included in next steps. The Native Women's Association of Canada walked away from the action plan, saying it was fundamentally flawed and the process to get it done was politically motivated. For National Native News, I'm Dan Karpinchuk.
1: And I'm Antonia Gonzalez.

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1: Wow.
2: It's hard to let other people drive sometimes, isn't it?
1: Yeah.
2: Other Philip is driving today. He's working the buttons today.
1: Jesus, please take the wheel. But in the meantime, we're Shug Radio.
2: Yep. Yep, we are. What do we talk about at Shug Radio?
1: Local music, like, from Arkansas.
2: Yeah, not just Little Rock?
1: No.
2: Like, maybe that would, from...
1: That would be, like, the same five people over the course of, like, per block.
2: Mm-hmm. Well, today's show, we've got Fayetteville and Little Rock and North Little Rock and Russellville, Van Buren, Jonesboro, Fort Smith, Conway... lots of representation all over the state today. So, if you're interested in Arkansas music or want to know about that, this is your show. And we only play famous people, or...
1: No. I mean, I'm on today's show.
2: You are on today's show!
1: It's obviously.
2: Yeah.
1: Our bar is set very low. You just have to be here.
2: Yeah. Uh-huh. Uh-huh. So, we got brand spanking new music here on the top of the hour, just like we always do. Bradley has located, curated, procured, and prepared some tracks for us from Major Urges, Phoenix Pan, King Moses, and Amber Violet today. So these are all 2021, brand new. We just got them, so we're playing them.
1: We're doing it.
2: Let's do it.
1: We're going to play them.
2: Play them.
1: We're playing them.

0: That young lady can sing.
1: Mm-hmm.
0: My goodness, that was pretty good.
1: That was pretty good.
0: Started off kind of Lana Del Rey or something. You heard it too. We both heard it.
1: The guitars kicked in.
0: And then she started. I mean, dude, I like Lana Del Rey. I don't have a problem with that. But it started off like that, and I was like, oh, this is what this is going to be. And then, hey, what do you know? It's a surprise.
1: Boom.
0: It's kind of like, I don't know, it's kind of like Arkansas music is unique.
1: Mm-hmm.
0: It's not just like everybody else. Yes, that's right. Gosh, that's terrible. And then that King Moses, that hip-hop track was pretty good. It started off kind of like, I thought it was, it had a boozy badass feel to it. That's the guy's name. That's not a swear word. That's his name. And or Lil Boozy. I like Lil Boozy. He's played in Little Rock a few times, but I haven't been brave enough to go to the show because I heard there's often shenanigans.
1: Oh, that's always fun.
0: Fun
1: for someone.
0: Not these shenanigans.
1: That's fun for someone.
0: Speaking of shenanigans, look who's next.
1: Yep, it's me and it's, me and the boys.
0: It's you and the boys. It's old Benadryl. And what is that song?
1: Ego Death. It's a newer song.
0: What's that about? What's Ego Death? What's Death of the Ego?
1: When you, I don't know, you lose all sense of self and you're like, oh man, we're all people.
0: We're all one, dude. Yeah. We're all just spirits, man.
1: Yeah, it's like that, but it's you'd think a song like that is like really chill and like, you know, heady, and that's kind of the opposite.
0: That would not be the case with
1: this
0: particular song.
1: It's very for a little bit maybe, but you know,
0: we got you there, and y'all are going to be playing a house show
1: with Tranquilo
0: and Blast. What do you know about Blast? Anything?
1: They used to be called Shoe.
0: Oh,
1: they're yeah.
0: Okay, all right. Who's in that band?
1: Jackson Gladden, Alex Bush, and Caleb Cash.
0: Okay,
1: really good stuff. They have kind of a new sound. It's still based on the same stuff, yeah. But it's much more like hardcore,
0: punky,
1: yeah, weird and loud. And angry.
0: Well, should we tell people the address or just tell them to get on your Facebook page or whatever?
1: Ask a punk, you know.
0: Ask a punk
1: if you can find the Facebook page. Cool, but yeah, just ask a punk, you know.
0: No, I mean like Benadryl's Facebook page or Tranquilo's Facebook page.
1: Yeah, sure, I guess. I don't even know if they're up there. But
0: all right.
1: You can sure try.
0: You've been very helpful.
1: You've been warned.
0: So that's Benadryl, first track. Tranquilo, got another one coming. Terminal Nation with the 2020 track that's going to be rocking. You know, Terminal Nation.

0: then there's Second Life, which is the other. So this is going to be our rock block, looks like. This is going to be, things are going to get pretty heavy, so strap in.
1: Pretty heavy.
0: And you know, heavy music always sounds better louder.
1: Yes.
0: Yes. You don't get the full effect.
1: So that's why you should go see it live, because we try to turn it up as much as we can.
0: Yeah.
1: Let's go.

0: Yes. Rock and roll.
1: That was. That whole block, it was the final eviction. Mm-hmm. So that whole block was good. Very heavy. I really liked that Terminal Nation song. Mm-hmm. Had that, what do you call it? Djent? Is that what djent is? Or
0: I think djenting is like when you do it, and but it's like sustained. So you go like boom, boom,
1: boom, boom. Yeah. Either way, I like it. I don't know what it's called. I like it. I like it.
0: Heavy and hard.
1: Oh, it's almost. Let's, you know, you want to read this thing?
0: Your guide. Yeah, let's go.
1: Yeah. All right. So Thursday is the first day on the guide today. Thursday, big day. The Reverend Horton Heat with the Atomicons are playing at Four Quarters. So the Atomicons are going to be, they're a surf band. Mm-hmm. It's the same dudes as Black Horse, I think. Some of the same people. And so that's going to be surf, followed by the Reverend Horton Heat. I'm pretty sure it's the whole band.
0: I think so.
1: Last time the Reverend, it was a solo, him and Dale Watson, which I totally forgot about and did not go to because I am stupid. So if you're not stupid, you should probably go Thursday. It's going to be a good show. And then Melody Pond will be at Prairie Street Live in Fayetteville. What's happening Friday?
0: Well, we got Mark Curry and Charlotte Taylor playing at Stickies. Benadryl Blast Tranquilo at the house show. Well, they do. They gave the address.
1: Well, that doesn't mean we ought to say it, though.
0: Well, it's in North Little Rock.
1: Okay. Yeah, get on.
0: It's in Rose City.
1: Benadryl, like drill, like a DeWalt drill, Benadryl.
0: Yeah.
1: And Blast Tranquilo. So if you know any of those bands, you can get on their pages and or send them a message. They'll tell you. Because we kind of keep these house show things on the DL
0: for
1: several reasons. Then go ahead.
0: Yeah. We got Sam Albright at King's Live Music in Conway. And we got DeFrance at the Kingfish Bar Fayetteville.
1: Oh, DeFrance at Fayetteville. And then Saturday, we got Brian Nolan Band at Four Quarter. Vintage Pistol. We hadn't seen them in a while. Vintage Pistol at Stickies. Nero, De Niro, and the Imposters at Area 51 in Sherwood. You know anything about Area 51?
0: I don't.
1: Big Damn Horns will be at Valhalla in Benton. Don't know anything about Valhalla.
0: I wonder if that's the... that can't possibly be the Axe Bar, right?
1: I bet it is.
0: That's going to be fun.
1: I keep forgetting that there's an Axe Bar in Benton. There's a couple things we need to hit back up on, touch up on after this. Hayfield and Lance Carpenter will be at the Majestic in Fort Smith. Bootleg Royale, TV Preacher, Polaroid Panda, and more at the Momentary in Ventonville, and Mindless Souls, Funk for Monks, and Berra Berra at the Swamp in Fayetteville. And then tell us about Monday.
0: We got Terminal Nation and Second Life at the Iza Pal Show, which is sold out.
1: So you can't go. Ha ha.
0: Take that, you
1: Take
0: posers.
1: That, ha ha.
0: You dirty, dirty posers.
1: So have you hadn't been to the X Bar?
0: No, I haven't.
1: Are you gonna go? Well, like, let me put it to you this way. If somebody said, hey, let me take you there, I'll pay for everything, would you go?
0: Oh, absolutely. Okay. I would have a blast.
1: You think so?
0: I'd throw some axes. Don't know All if right. I'd hit anything or what I would hit.
1: Aren't you worried about them bouncing back at you a little bit? Let's say that your technique is not quite up to professional level. Aren't you a little worried about an axe coming straight back at you after you chuck it at a piece of wood?
0: Well, see, my technique is I throw the axe
1: and then run away.
0: Go boneless.
1: Hit the dirt.
0: Yeah.
1: I'd watch that.
0: Yeah.
1: All right, so we took care of that. What was the other issue? Yeah, that was another issue that we had to talk about. Gosh, I don't remember what it was. It was good.
0: If you can remember, please call
1: us. Oh, Area 51.
0: Oh, yeah.
1: That's it. Area 51. It was there was a bar in Sherwood area not too long ago, and it was called they used to have some metal shows up there, but I never got to go. It was called Liquid something. Anyway, I bet this is the same place. I bet it just changed names, changed owners. But
0: aliens.
1: Yeah, aliens. Area 51, dude. Woo. All right, so we got something a little softer coming up in this next block. These are all bands that were just on the gig guide. Mark Curry, Brian Nolan, and Hayfield coming your way on the next block on Shug Radio.
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We've got 1 hour left on our journey tonight. Thank you, everybody, for sticking with me. We got a great track right now. This is Crombie with T. Amara. ¿Qué sientes? Out on Fantasy Sound.

Okay, I think there's one deep house track in the set tonight that's next. It's a really beautiful track by Kareem Ali. It's called Euphoria. And I'm sending this out to my lovely wife, Jamie. Thank you so much for all your support.

Okay, I want to give a special shout out to my amazing daughter, Alexa. She's always tuned in every Friday night, and I can't tell you how much I appreciate that. It means the world to me. This track is by the artist Bicep. It's called Sundial.

Yeah, you know them a go run out of town when we apply pressure. Babylon time done, yo, send for the stretcher. So when them a deal with, who can hear them a go feel it? When if you go sign and seal it, fire can't done, fire just start. Fire rock a button up the whole of them clot. You know them a go run out of town when we apply pressure. Babylon time done, yo, send for the stretcher. So when them a deal with, who can hear them a go feel it? When if you go sign and seal it, fire can't done, fire just start. Fire rock a button up this bomb a clot. Listen. Fresh out the dungeon, hello when they are in function. Bun of white skin like Bunsen, but dog them with the NM tough like Samson. You know my thing, everything mean I like action. Me a deal with a long talking, wait for the revolution, but the revolution can't start. We have a blood clot starting. Special cover this rotting, shut them for seeing life as a colleague. Politics keeps my people, them starving. Now you go savage this wild cartel. While them I make money in a bungle, gotta sell pussy cause they want the next gram of cocaine. When a man them belly start rumble, come out the jungle. Babylon's burning today, them I run out of home when they apply pressure. So when I'm in a deal with who can hear them, I can feel it. When it becomes sign and ceiling, fire can't done, fire just start. Fire rock a bun up the whole of them blood clot. Babylon time done, yo, send for the stretcher. So when them man a deal with, who can't hear them, I can feel it. When if you go sign and seal it, fire can't done, fire just start. Fire rock a button up the whole of them clot. You know them a go run out of town when we apply pressure. Babylon time done, yo, send for the stretcher. So when them man a deal with, who can't hear them, I can feel it. When if you go sign and seal it, fire can't done, fire just start. Fire rock a button up this bomb a clot. Listen. General election. So we're gonna get crashed down. Slap weight, everything in Babylon section. We're tired of the fuck free and we don't chat. Whatever chat about why we are hunt for the food. And them argue about tax. People are dead, mom's still crying. The fire's gonna blaze on these aristocrats. So we send for your guinea and boo. Camouflage suit, stuck it to us up on the parliament booth. Slap to the base with a full deep armament and war game. Wicked by Cougar pass through. Solutions or 21 gun salute. Simple from a warrior's point of view.

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1: About to explode. I feel like Zangief with a wife beat on, and standing outside of a no limit tank. Y'all shouting and selling your snake all in a better bargain. These dumb heifers bought it. I be chefing at the cauldron like Ned Baldwin. The pressure make every shot I take take an extra second to fall. And I train from long range shooting the medicine ball. And the style never developed because that switch was already faulty. But watch these next chess moves. You slugging gonna feel extra salty. Like every time a fan of mine go to pop the cassette of lead balling, I see tears from the edge of your retinas falling. Appalling. Goliath killer, death to the tallest. Yeah. Or find yourself in a position next to a David like you Jeff Garlison. Getting involved with them problems ain't health conscious. Nah. You bled scarlet and got reduced to a giant stain on a felt carpet. Damn. I went to lieutenant from a sergeant. I wasn't blessed with the best tolerance, so I had to get adept at brawling. Thought I was Seth Rollins. Yeah, I gifted in the kitchen. We was mess hauling. Next year performance, the 72 record of the Dolphins. For better office, they hate me like I'm Reggie at the Gardens. This step back could probably melt the leather off the Spalding. I'm balling. They saw me balling like a mellow up in Charlotte. I beg your pardon. All I be hearing is heavy talking from all you Kevin Harlins. I'm in a Cali King Bell with your Harlan. Speaking of Cali King, that ass was bouncing like hydraulics on Chevy Apollos. Man,

Don't even make sense for you to chase when I'm already gone like I'm Kelly Clarkson. You jumped up the red from the yellow Carson. I can't spare the rod for you children. Y'all won't develop off that. So I'm gonna have to put this belt on my offspring. Don't feel like you fell in the Mars pit. Your mom's yelling like, get the hell off him. The shit that made his father go grab the revolver and Papa shut him off. I'm heartless. This is carnage. I'm a devil incarnate. Now comics is funny style like you Lavelle Crawford. The Van Gogh brush and let the canvas soaked up. It's a self-portrait. It's 2 minutes worth of torture. Time altered. This shit just felt long. Was hitting like a stealth bomb. I turned your town to a level from conjuring and clipped the helmet on you. Look like Medal of Honor. This ain't rap. A spell was conjured. Thought it was Melisandre. Queens get the money from farmers. Back out the Bell Harbor.

0: I said the mother.
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insurrection. Weather's frigid, no jacket for protection. I'm living, little living, grip for the next win. The ops pivot, mighty's forever. Apologies, it's not a double disc. It's crazy though, a comet dropped with it. Trash blowing this gas, blowing out the sewers. Who's the person behind the mask? It's captivating rumors. I don't roll with no sidekick. I'm not the having juniors. How I fly, some fly shit. Start tuning up the tuners. Got some Pumas, no sneakers, those my super pets. Any negative energy, they do correct. No training, a psychic connection with them, so we moving steps. All doom and gloom till we show up. I possess level 5 power, how I'm altering realities. Aiming to expose ropes, galleries in this war. Conditions piss poor, it's all juxtaposed hourly. I'm watching monsters slink off sourly. Way I move through the city should be televised. Through Armageddon in hellish skies, I mesmerize my symbol high. A night when no felons cry and the villains rise. They place the onus on me. It takes a village, I can lead the insurrection. Weather's frigid, no jacket for protection. I'm livid, Glenn livid, gripped for the next win. The ops pivot, might is forever. Apologies, it's not a double disc. It's crazy though, a comet dropped with it. Trash blowing, this gas blowing out the sewers. Who's the person behind the mask? It's captivating rumors. I don't roll with no sidekick. I'm not for having juniors. How I fly, some fly. Start tuning up the tuners. Got some Pumas, no sneakers. Those my super.

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No training, a psychic connection with them, so we move in steps. 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

was a dream. 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Dynamic twists and power grids in sync state. Defenders of the groove, stylistic array. Operating covert lines, weave complex webs through beats and rhymes where the legend treads. Turntables spin, the narrative unfolds. 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

Yo, Mad Titan Radio, Thanos on the mic, gonna run it down for you. We kicked it off with Seven Vega, the Ronin, and Superior, and that was 72 Dolphins. Right after that, the new album from Midas the Beast and Czar Rhythm, that was The City. Dead Eye with a new single, and that was Drug Plots featuring Method Man, Inspector Deck, and Terminology. And man, anything with meth on it, or anything with Deck on it, you know, I mean, it's Wu-Tang, so what you expect? And of course, you know, Terminology always do his thing as well, but when it comes to meth and Deck, that's just something vicious right there. Following that, it was Dawes Effect with Microphone Masters featuring Mobb Deep, rest in peace to Prodigy. And then it's one of my favorite Posse tracks, LL Cool J, I Shot You, featuring Keith Murray, Fat Joe, Prodigy, and Foxy Brown. Rest in peace to Prodigy, again, you know. And then following that, and I just happened to find this album last week, and it's one of my favorite albums of 2024. It's like a Saturday morning cartoon, comic book lover's dream. I suggest you check this album out. It's by Red Sigma, and the name of the album is Red Sigma is Doomed, the mixtape, and the name of the track was called Go Voltron Force. And basically all the tracks are 80s cartoons that just rhyme over themes of it, like Silverhawks and G.I. Joe and the GoBots. Like, it's a phenomenal album, and I really couldn't find any other information on them, but if you can find it, Red Sigma is Doomed. Fantastic album, I love it. And then it was Sky Zoo with the other guys with Recipe for Desire off the album Mind of the Saint, which was basically based on the show Snowfall. And I love that intro because that was one of my favorite scenes on that episode when he told that brother to cook. That was a good one. And then right after that, it's the new album from Jay Sands, Cash Flow, Shelter, and Buddha. And that was It's Going Down, because I told you last week he was dropping a new album. You know what I'm saying? Thanos got the scoop on everything. But yo, let's keep it moving. Coming up right now, I'm going to hit you with some Mad Lib as Quasimodo. And this is off the album The Unseen. And this is Low Class Conspiracy right now on Mad Titan Radio.

0: what's happening. 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Start the freestyle. We be up on our way. 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
0: Get on the freeway, yo, it's after dark. And guess who always pulls up right behind us? Some narcs. 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

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Where's the guns? 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You got warrants? Y'all ready for some torment? That's how they be cracking. It seems like they be acting. Except it's real life. 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

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Anytime I lost recount, there was a miscount. Anytime I flossed, you bet I got a discount. 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Drop it in the tip jar, I be taking tips out. 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I don't give a fuck about anything you about. Never in a big house, often in a chick blouse. 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Afterwards, I dig down, other words I digged out. I could write a list down, fantasies I lived out. After it done fizzled out, some of them done flipped out. Should I get a kick out? Should they get them kicked out? Now this type of cat to beat a hoochie in the head. I don't barely move except for coochie or for bread. Want it like the quicker picker upper on a mess. Back up in

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I'm ballin' Sydney D. You hollin' follow reach like a sneech. 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You can't be top spitter when you leech. 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Sound. 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You either begging pardons or you cutting. You either on the list or you discussing. Who's listening? Rhyme a sense, bodega slangin' mystics. 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Everybody coming at me talking about they got the new.

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1: Heads or tails, death or jail. 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
1: 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So I'm like, yo, this is abandoned. So my curiosity got me.
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3: My name is Aaron McKelvey, and I'm very proud to be a sustaining member for KABF. I've been a member for many years now, and I love it because of all the variety of music that's on the radio and the community information that I get. And it's really part of my morning, afternoon, and in through the evening. I have several shows that I love to listen to. The Pick and Post, Thanos, I like the Fix It Guys. I listen to Nevermind the Morning Show and the Rural War Room. Their variety of music is amazing, and it's a wonderful resource for this state, and I hope you will join me to be a sustaining member.
4: Hear why Trump was crowned King Coal by the Barons of Dirty Coal. I'll tell you about this today on Hightower's Radio Lowdown. Has your family consumed its lump of coal today? One of the most perverse presidential moves ever is Trump's big government decree to force-feed King Coal to Americans. Proclaiming an energy emergency, he unilaterally ordered 5 electric utilities to reopen their old coal-burning power plants. These are toxic bombs. They continuously spew mercury, carbon dioxide, and a mix of other killer pollutants into our air, water, and bodies. Mercury emissions are especially vicious, causing early death in adults and permanent IQ damages to fetuses and children. Even the president's own health secretary has excoriated mercury pollution from coal-fired utilities as, quote, the most powerful neurotoxin we know of in the universe. That's why we the people have rebelled against the greed of coal barons in past years, finally replacing their deadly fuel with wind power, solar, and other renewable energy sources, which also lowers consumers' electric bills. So why push to reimpose a horrific corporate poison that the people have already rejected and that progressive utilities have moved beyond? Crass corruption. By hailing dirty coal as beautiful while demonizing and defunding clean energy, Trump has been showered with millions of dollars from old-line coal profiteers. And, never underestimate vanity, he even got a custom-made crown from the polluters, hailing him as the, quote, undisputed champion of beautiful clean coal. This is Jim Hightower saying, after America began replacing coal with clean energy, mercury pollution plummeted. But by restarting coal-fired utilities last year, Trump has already increased mercury emissions by 9%. Since he tries to merchandise everything, though, you might be able to buy an autographed lump of coal from him. The Hightower Radio Lowdown is made possible by you subscribers to Jim Hightower's Lowdown on Substack. Find us at jimhightower.substack.com.
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9: Hello, can you hear me?
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pack bullies. Turn an ounce of rag to a cutty. 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
0: Just past the Ox Cord. Yeah, yeah. I'm just trying to play that fly. It's sly, families don't ride. It's even

bitch by far. And Eddie Kendrick's voice, I have you singing in your car. I know, Marvin played at your home. But that's the reason why your parents had to get it on. That's the reason why you're probably here anyway. Don't fret, you can play that bullshit any day. But I'm just saying, it's a whole catalog of analog. The warmest sounds you ever saw past the Oxford. You ain't jamming, just past the Oxford. You ain't jamming, just past the Oxford. You ain't jamming, just past.

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About to get up out of here, but you know I got one more in the chamber for you to let off before I go. This portion of the show, it was Souls of Mischief 93 Until Infinity. 31 years today and still, you know, stand the test of time. Still a classic album, which I, you know, love so much. And then it was Dandy Brown featuring Elzai with Contra. Black Thought and Salah Remy with Streets. Then I had to hit you with Our Neighbors, you know what I'm saying, down the street or up the street, you know, whatever direction it is. You know, coming out of Memphis, Tennessee, 8-Ball and MJG would Lay It Down, the live edition off the album Classic Pimpin' Live. And then it was AZ off the album Do or Die, Your World Don't Stop. Nolan the Ninja with a new single, I'm Okay. You know, then Take It to Mississippi, Keeping It Southern, you know what I'm saying? Big Crit with Ox Core off the album Forever Is a Mighty Long Time. And yo, hope you enjoyed the show. Always appreciate you for tuning in and listening. If you want to keep the love going, catch me on Facebook, Instagram, Threads, Mad Titan Radio. Also, Mixcloud as well, Mad Titan Radio. My last track for tonight will be from Smith & Wesson off their album, The All, and it's called One Time. Yo, hope everybody have a great night tonight. Everybody take care. You know what I'm saying? Love each other. Big up. Once again, peace and love. Thanos out. Peace.

And you are listening to 88.3 KBF. This is the Northern Soul. We are celebrating the legacy of Clarence Carter. He was he recently passed May 13th. Sorry, I was out last week, took a week off. But we're back, and that first track was earlier group Calvin, Calvin Scott, and Clarence Carter, both blind blues musicians from the Alabama region. He was from Montgomery, Alabama, born in 1936. Grew prolifically in music, learned organ through the church, and had singles like Patches. Wait, we're going to play Patches later if you stick around. Also featuring a lot of tunes that had his production stylings. So yeah, stick around. Clarence Carter Hour here on A Northern Soul.

was Marky Alexander. It Can't Last Forever. Before that, we had Willie and Anthony doing a cover of I Can't Leave Your Love Alone, a tune written by Carter. The Maggie Alexander tune was produced by him. He did a lot of production work. Working for a Fox is a tune you might be familiar with if you're familiar with any other Clarence Carter tunes. We're also playing Slip Away, Funky Fever, Tell Mama by Etta James. Oh, that's classic. It's great. A little background. So Clarence Carter, he went blind when he was just 1 year old. At the Alabama School for the Blind, he learned piano and guitar, and in the late 60s, he became one of the hitmakers at Fame Studios in Muscle Shoals, Alabama, where he recorded Patches, Grammy Award-winning, Slip Away, and Too Weak to Fight. The disco era was not kind to Clarence, but he adapted to the 80s sound by learning to program keyboards, which wasn't easy because they didn't come with Braille. So once he figured it out, like Stevie Wonder had done many years before, Clarence could work out a song in his home and then crank it out in the studio in a matter of hours. He's estimated that the entire Dr. CC album that he made in the 80s that has that very famous tune Strokin' on it only cost him about $4,000 to make. So that's a little bit about Clarence Carter. He continued to tour around the South up until his death, pretty much. So he was a great soul figure that I just want to highlight tonight. Next, we're going to have a tune by Johnny Moore that had a little bit of that production style.

And that is Etta James, Tell Mama. That song was originally written by Clarence Carter, our highlight here tonight on A Northern Soul. Tune was recorded in August 1967 at the Fame Recording Studios in Muscle Shoals, Alabama. Before that, we played Funky Fever and Slip Away. That is a two-sided single, so just heaters on both sides. And before that was Johnny Marr, It's All Over, Our Love is a Faded Dream. Got a few more songs lined up for us tonight, highlighting Clarence Carter, his production styles, songs he wrote, and tunes where he's singing and playing. Playing until midnight tonight. Gonna take a quick break for the National Native News at 11. Stick around.

Margie Alexander. That was a double-sided single off of the Future Stars label, Keep On Searching and Love Slave, written and produced by Clarence Carter. I've got 2 Week to Fight and then National Native News, and then we'll be back with more tunes on Northern Soul on 88.3 KBF.

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2: This is National Native News. I'm Brian Bull, sitting in for Jill Freitas. A congressional watchdog office found some miners with black lung disease face barriers in getting federal payments for their disabilities. KNAU's Chris Clements reports that rings true to a former coal miner and advocate on the Navajo Nation.
3: Alex Osif is Navajo, Hopi, and Pima, and a former coal miner at the Black Mesa and Kayenta mines. He says the coal companies that are on the hook for paying miners' benefits can slow the process down by not providing employment histories.
4: So that's the kind of complications I'm having, proving that the miner did work at a mine for so many years.
3: The lengthy process of applying for benefits is one issue identified by the U.S. Government Accountability Office in a new report. It also found many coal miners have trouble using the health benefits they're entitled to, like when they need money for transportation to doctor's appointments.
4: The program needs to view these operators and continue to make sure that they stand up to their promise to the miner.
3: To help with that issue, the report says the feds need to keep track of the medical coverage coal companies give disabled miners. For KNAU, I'm Chris Clements.
2: The daughter of missing Juneau, Alaska woman Tracy Day wants people to know who her mother was beyond an MMIW rallying cry. It's been 7 years since Day disappeared, and the family is still searching for answers. KTOO's Yvonne Crumery has more.
5: Kaylin Schneider says her mom was always finding new adventures for the family to go on. The house she grew up in was spotless, and Tracy Day was taking night classes to be a nurse. Her struggles with mental health came later.
6: But I feel like when she went missing, everybody's like, oh, she's living in St. Vincent, and like she's a mentally ill addict. And it was just not the way I wanted people to see her, because my mom was a wonderful parent, and she wasn't always sick.
5: Schneider says when she was a young child, she was the victim of child sexual abuse by her friend's father. After Day found out what had happened, she blamed herself for trusting the family. Schneider believes it triggered Day's mental health issues.
6: It, like, changed her brain chemistry. That's the best way I could explain it.
5: Schneider thinks that changed the trajectory of her mother's life. Day struggled with mental illness and substance abuse. But Schneider wants people to know her mom the way she remembers her, as a dignified, glamorous woman.
6: She was kind of like a diva, you know, like back in the day, she always had her hair done, lipstick done, nails, everything. She was always dressed so beautifully.
5: She was also a devoted parent, and she was fun.
6: When she wasn't at work, we were never bored. We would go ride our bike, and we would get curly fries with cheese and milkshakes, and then we would go to the duck pond and feed the ducks. And, like, she was a good, playful parent.
5: And Schneider says that even through Day's later mental health crises, she always stuck around and checked in with her family.
6: She would not take off. She's the opposite. She's like the parent that, like, annoys you because they're showing up so much.
5: Schneider's son was born after Day went missing. He's 5 years old now, and she's finding herself having to explain the absence.
6: My son, he's at that age where he's starting to question, like, what happened to Grandma? And, like, why is she not in your life? So horrible. He always asks, are you going to disappear? And, oh, God, like, as a mom, that is just horrible, knowing that my son has that thought in his head because he knows it's a possibility.
5: So she says for him and for her newborn son, she will keep looking for the truth of what happened to her mom.
6: I really want to keep searching and talking about her case, not only for me, but also for my sons. I want them to know that people are still interested in care.
5: In Juneau, I'm Yvonne Crumry.
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2: Description.

That is Candy Stanton. I'd rather be an old man's sweetheart than a young man's fool. Candy Stanton and Clarence Carter, they were married for a period of time, later separated, but she said some very warm words at his memorial. There's definitely still good feelings towards each other towards the end. We came back to the show with Too Weak to Fight, another great Clarence Carter tune. We got Something Else by the South Side Coalition coming up next.

It's so nice when you have someone. What two can do is a whole lot of fun. When I get started, I don't know how to quit.

I was born and raised down in Alabama on a farm way back up in the woods. I was so ragged that folks used to call me Patches. Papa used to tease me about it, 'cause deep down inside he was hurt 'cause he

And that is Patches by Clarence Carter. Before that, we had an older tune by Calvin Scott and Clarence Carter, Money and Women. And before that was Doing Our Thing by Clarence Carter. We're playing a lot of Clarence Carter tunes here tonight. He recently passed. I want to commemorate his legacy by playing a bunch of tunes, which he was a prolific artist himself, but he also did a lot of production and writing. I even have an interesting tune to close our show out tonight at midnight. It's a Croatian cover of Tell Mama, one of the tunes that he wrote for Etta James. Stick around, we got a duo by Candy Stanton and Clarence Carter. It's a tune I particularly like.

And that there was the Soul Survivors. So Tell Mama, the tune that was written for Etta James, the Soul Survivors took that, kind of reworked it to make do it Tell Daddy. So that was part of a 2013 Japanese remaster project. So glad that that's available for people to hear again. Before that was Ella Washington, Too Weak to Fight, and before that was Clarence Carter and Candy Stanton, In the Ghetto. Just really lovely story tune. Next we got another Clarence Carter tune, and we're playing just various tunes either written, produced, featuring Clarence Carter until midnight tonight on Northern Soul. Every Saturday night, I play deep cuts, rare grooves, beat, mod, bunch of soul music that I've collected over time. Happy to share it here. So catch us next week. Gonna be a whole new load of new songs. Stick around.

Candy Stanton again, Someone You Use. Very deep tune. Production, written, Clarence Carter. Before that, Clarence Carter, The Road of Love, Getting the Bills But No Merchandise, and I Can't Leave Your Love Alone. We listened to another version of I Can't Leave Your Love Alone by Willie and Anthony. Really, really love that version with the guitar. I always like a little bit of like a jangly guitar tone, so... it's a little bit of like a Chicago influence there. It's super fun, just mixing with all the blues elements that Carter would have brought from his background in Montgomery, Alabama. I mean, come on. It's fantastic. I have a couple more tunes tonight. It's been fun playing for you guys. I will be back next week. Great stuff.

0: We'll be right back after these great messages and things like that. You just heard Joshua Baraka along with J5, and the name of the track is called, well, no, Mr. T along with Joshua Baraka, and the name of the track is called DG4, all right, in Roman numerals. And before that, you heard Joshua Baraka along with J5, and the name of the track is called Wrong Places. And before that, you heard Zafaran Azawi, and the name of the track is called Filet Ye Did. And then before that, you heard JPC again and Eva Peace. The name track is called Eden. Yeah, y'all. And we'll be right back after these great messages. Any words, BB?
1: Oh, yeah. So stay tuned for Bentonauts Radio coming up. Don't go anywhere. And in just a few minutes, we'll be back with more music.
0: All right, y'all. Peace. Peace.
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3: 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It's hour two here, and I kind of screwed up on the end of hour one. We were listening to some Arkansas, so we heard it's Cold Iron, but I want to hear more than that. So let's keep going with that set. This is from July 21st, 2023.

All right, a little different cover for you. Arkansas's Feel Like a Stranger before that peephole. That was from July 21st, 2023 at George's. Arkansas's closing out the year at George's on the 30th and 31st two-night run. So I'll be there. I decided to skip fish this year and hang around, save a little money, and enjoy some Arkansas's at George's. But let's see. Oh, speaking of fish, they just announced those sphere dates everybody was hoping for. It's over the 420 weekend. I already got my hotel booked up, so check that out. I don't know if we'll listen to fish or not this show. Hadn't planned on it, but that is exciting news in the fish world. All right, here. Let's see. Lots of great shows coming up at George's this month. I'll be up here a whole bunch. Looking forward to it. We tried to play this at the end of hour one. I screwed it up, but Mike Dillon will be there on the 13th when Patty Steele's playing that night, opening up for him. Let's listen to some of this commercially released studio album here. So it might not give you the full flavor, but let's see. Further Adventures and Misadventures, and then Open Up.

0: All right.
1: Okay, that's kind of weird. Kind of weird and dark. That was Open Up. And before that, Further Adventures and Misadventures. That's Mike Dillon and Punkadelic coming to George's on December 13th. Let's brighten it up a little bit. We need some Jerry. Let's listen to some Cats Under the Stars from 1993.

Jerry Garcia Band, Cats Under the Stars. That's from Garcia Live, Volume 11, from November 11th, 1993. Okay, let's see here. Let's listen to some Eggy. I'm really looking forward to seeing Eggy with Daniel Donato's Cosmic Country. They're playing Tuesday night, December the 12th at George's, a weeknight show. That's a big show in the jam world. Let's listen to some fresh Eggy from November 18th, 2023 at the Brooklyn Bowl in Brooklyn, New York. Let's see here. Let's just start out where they started the set with 12 Pounds of Pain.

Brooklyn!

All right, that was some fresh eggy. That one's called Brooklyn Owes the Charmer Under Me. Before that was One Stop Shop, before that 12 Pounds of Pain. November 18th, 2023 at Brooklyn, New York at the Brooklyn Bowl. Yep, they are coming to George's on a Tuesday night, December the 12th. Check it out. They'll be playing with Daniel Donato's Cosmic Country. Two bands I haven't seen before, except Daniel was on Jam Cruise. Actually, I think Eggy was too, now that I think about it. I don't know that I saw his full set, but I can't wait for that George's set. All right, this is All Wheels Turning. Got about a minute left to the top of the hour. We'll just listen to this and fade it out and see where we want to go in hour three.

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All right. Welcome back to Soundboard, coming to you from KPSQ and KABF tonight from KPSQ. It's December the 6th at 1 a.m. The show will air on KABF in 24 hours. Next weekend, I won't be here. I'll be on Belly Tour. I can't wait. I've got, I'm missing Tulsa. He's going to be here in Tulsa here on Wednesday night, which is a kind of local show for Fayetteville folks, but I'll be at work, so no luck there. But then I'll be able to check on Friday night. We got Dallas-Fort Worth. On Saturday, it's Austin. And on Sunday, it's the Austin City Limits Theater. I scored, lucked out and scored those tickets. That was a tough ticket to get. So I'm very much looking forward to that. But I won't be here in person next weekend. I got to figure out what I'm going to air. I know what I'm going to air on KPSQ here. I'm plus one show. I've got a KBF show that will air here next Friday night, but come to think of it, I'm not sure what I'm going to air on KABF. I'll have to figure that out between now and then, but let's stop rambling and play some music. I came here this weekend for the Gar Holidays 2025 Showcase. It's great. They bring in artists. This is their, I guess, their fourth year. I think that's right. I remember here in 2022. I missed it last year, I believe, but I got a recording of it, but always bring in some great bands, get turned on to some cool artists. The band that played tonight that opened the show was Grady Drug and the Kabong Band. I really enjoyed them. So we're going to start off set two here, or hour two, with listening to some of that set. Three bands played tonight. And this is just starting here. There will be four bands that play Saturday night. Nick Shoulders, I know, is one of them. I forgot to pull this up here. Let me go back to the little graphic so I can cheat and remind myself who all is playing. But it's always fun. Every year I get turned on to some new bands when I go to this. They do a good job of it. Gar Holidays 2025 Winter Showcase Friday night, the one that just went down. Grady Drug and the Kampong Band, Angela Autumn, she was cool, and Sabine McCullough. And then Saturday night, later on. All right. Welcome to the Soundboard, coming to you from KBF and KPSQ.

All right. Well, we're listening to some Grateful Dead. It is some 1973 Grateful Dead, December 12th, 1973. This is actually the bonus disc of the Dave's Picks series for 2026.

0: Welcome back. This is Clint. You are tuned into the soundboard tonight. Yeah, that was a little live Grateful Dead.
1: Yeah,
0: cool set break. So it is Dave's Picks time. Always love getting the new Dave's Picks in the mail. They come out quarterly if you have a subscription. And I got mine a couple of weeks ago, I guess, but I haven't even opened the envelope, the thing until tonight. So been playing catch up, looking at that. It's Dave's Picks Volume 58, which is from Tampa, Florida, December of 1973. But every year, if you're a subscriber, they put out one bonus disc, and that's what we just heard with some of the bonus discs. This is from the Omni in Atlanta, Georgia, from December the 12th, 1973. We heard the Sugar Ray Peggy O playing in the band. I'm sure between these two discs, we'll listen to plenty of this over the next few shows, because I am glad to be back on the air here. Bit of housekeeping. If you're listening from KABF tonight live, you're going to get a bonus hour. I'm cheating a little bit. I'm taking advantage of the fact that nobody relieves me. So it is technically 1:41 in the morning of May 24th. Here, 2026, when this show airs on KPSQ, it will revert back to the usual midnight to 3-time slot. But yeah, I've been running and going, been on a vacation. I just realized I have not done a live show, which I knew this was going to be the case, and I mentioned that if you listen to the show, but I haven't been here on the air live in a month, I think since April 26th here at KBF, and it was the week before that when I was on KPSQ. Just got kind of busy. 24 hours ago, I was in Dublin getting ready to start my travel day. So got back to the airport about 7 o'clock tonight, which would be 1 a.m. on the time I was used to living on for the last 9 days. And so I really wanted to do a live show tonight, but I cheated and went home and slept for about three and a half hours, trying to reset just a little bit. So I snuck in here at 1 a.m. to start doing the show live. I can occasionally have to do that if I'm at a show here in Little Rock that's running late. I'll just kind of scoot my show back here an hour, but technically, of course, we are midnight to 3. So if you're listening live, you get that bonus hour, but I'm probably even more discombobulated than usual, just trying to, because I haven't really been paying too close of attention to my music here the last couple of weeks, just because I've been on vacation, and a couple weeks before that was prepping for things. I realized tonight, this weekend, I'm missing a lot of good stuff. The Dawn of Times Music Festival is going on. Earlier tonight, Andy Frasco played, Mahaly played, Johnny Mulligan played. They got some big bands. I got a friend there. I hope they got a good crowd. So maybe I'll listen to some of the bands that are going to be there here tomorrow as we go forward. Also didn't realize Strings on the Kings is the same weekend. Kind of a shame those are going on at the same time, because they have some similar draws for some of the fans. But hopefully both are going to turn out to be a good success here. And I don't know what the weather's been like in Arkansas, but I hear there's been some storms. So hopefully that's going to be okay. We had cold and rainy in Ireland for the last little bit, and we came back to muggy and rainy. But let's stop blabbing and figure out what we're going to round out the rest of the show with. I did see this show announcement pop up. I was pretty excited because it looks like a lot of fun, although it looks like I actually worked this night too. It is on August the 1st, and it is a benefit for Melissa Carper's Natural State of Being. It's a nonprofit they have that helps homeless people and folks with mental illness and substance abuse. But it's going down on Saturday, August the 1st at 7 p.m. at the Auditorium in Eureka Springs. Sad Daddy is opening up for Big Smith. They haven't been playing a whole lot lately, or at all, really. In fact, one of the members, I think Rick Thomas, passed away recently. But glad to see they're getting back together for this fundraiser for a good cause, the Natural State of Being. But I want to listen to a little bit of Sad Daddy here, see if this takes us to the top of the hour. This is from when they opened for Arkansas on December 30th, 2024 at George's. Let's start off here with AM.

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Thank you.

And there's Joe Sundell, too, Mountainside. We're listening to Sad Daddy from the New Year's Eve, or the New Year's Run, December 30th, 2024. We're going to skip ahead to the last tune, Kerosene Dream. Folks, it's been such an...

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2: And welcome back to Soundboard, coming to you from KABF and KPSQ. Tonight, KABF, this show, let's see, it's currently May 24th. It looks like this show's going to air on KPSQ here in a couple of weeks. Hoping to be back in Fayetteville next weekend. Got, hopefully, do a live show, and then Eureka Springs Blues Party is going on next weekend. We're going to hear from some bands that may be coming to that here in just a little bit, but for now, I want to keep it grassy. There's a band coming through here. Not too far. They're coming to Minglewood Hall in Memphis, and it's on a Wednesday night, and it's a band that I've listened to before but not seen in person. So I'm not sure if I'm going to be able to make that. I'll be tied up during the day, but I'm going to over in Morrilton, but maybe I can skedaddle and make it over to Memphis in time, because I'd love to get over and catch them, and they're taper friendly, so that'd be cool too. But they're called Shadowgrass, and they are on Nugs, so I'm going to check out some Shadowgrass from February the 27th, 2026 in Roanoke, Virginia. We're going to scoot down here towards their set closer for set two, which is actually a 16-minute tune called Walls. But let's back up one track and check out this Make My Home.

0: Thank y'all. Y'all have a wonderful night.
1: All right, and that was a band called Shadowgrass, and they are coming to Memphis on a Wednesday night here in a little over a week, June the 3rd. Still trying to decide if I'm going to make that, but I'm enjoying their sound. They are on Nugs. That one was available on Nugs there. That was from February 27th, 2026. It was their set closer. All right, I guess we're going to keep it kind of grassy here for a little bit while I continue to figure out what all we're going to hear tonight. You know, before I got busy with vacation and work and all that stuff, I was powering through some Bender Jamboree sets that sounded really good, but that I had never got around to posting. Sierra Hole is actually not on Nugs, but she is pretty taper-friendly because she plays with so many taper-friendly bands. And she plays at so many festivals, so I wish she'd get on Nugs, but there's quite a few Sierra Hole shows up. We do have a way to get them on archive using the taper section instead of the live music archive. And so one of the last ones that I got her uploaded on May the 6th, was the Sierra Hole set. And then I was excited to see she's coming to Hillbury. She was part of this last wave of artist announcements for Hillbury this year. So we got Sierra Hole coming out to the farm. But let's listen to some of this recording from the Bender Jamboree. This was the 13th of September, 2025. This is audience recording only, but I think it turned out pretty good, and it is available on Nugs. We're going to start out here near the end of her set with a tune called Smashville.

has been to make music for you this evening. Big thank you to Bitter Jamboree for having us. How about one more time for Sean Richardson over there on the guitar? Eric Coveney back there on the bass. Back there on the drums, Mark Goose Radaba. Over there on the fiddle, Avery Merritt. My name is Sierra Hall. Thanks again, you guys. Enjoy the rest of your time here at the festival, and we'll see you again real soon.

0: Sierra Hull. That's from the Bender Jamboree, September 13th, 2025. That's my audience recording available on NUG. Sierra Hull is coming to Hillbury this year. She was a late announcement there as the last wave of announcements. So excited to see her come in. Hillbury this year is looking fantastic as usual. All right, I've really been missing the music lately. Again, I've been on vacation. Haven't really been paying too close of attention to the music like I normally do, which I hate, but I'm back in the saddle here looking ahead at what all I got coming up. I did buy tickets to the Dumpster Funk set. They're playing here at the Eureka Springs Blues Party, which I've not actually made it over for, but they're playing on Saturday the 30th, so a week from now as I sit here right now. But there's tons of other bands, some nationally touring bands, some local bands, and it's over various stages, so it should be a lot of fun. The one that I just spotted here was Chris Lager. He's got a 2 p.m. set at the Basin Park there on the Saturday, a week from now. He also just played recently at Kingfish, I think on March 29th, but I saw him once, and I saw him open up for Andy Frasco at George's Majestic, and I really enjoyed his set. So I want to listen to a little Chris Lager right now. Been kind of a grassy night. Let's change it up here a little bit. This is Chris Lager Band from George's Majestic opening for Andy Frasco March 12th, 2025. This should take us to the top of the hour.
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Okay, announcement time. 2026 Beacon Park 47th Annual Lighthouse Messengers Gospel Festival. 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Let's continue on with Old Army Hat from Bill Anderson.

He must have seen some tough times, but he never talked too much about all that. Put his pictures and his memories in the cedar chest, everything but his old army hat.

I couldn't help but think they're gonna laugh at you up there if you show up in that silly army hat.

That was the Primitive Quartet, The Greatest Nation. Okay, I've got another announcement to read and only a few more minutes of time left in this program, so hang in there with me. The book for the whole family, Live Your Dream and Never Stop Dreaming, now available, written by Jody Love, Amazon.com, Barnes & Noble, paperback, hardcover, Cash App, $WeDream21, contact number, 501-295-6936. Inspiring, motivational, inspirational. All right, we've got the Gospel Plowboys. Free.

we have the inspirations to take us up, well, not to the top of the hour, but close. Press on, old pilgrim. What's the rest of it? It's a long title. Press on, old pilgrim. There's joy ahead.

0: 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I hope something I played was a blessing for you. Lord willing, Mike and I'll be with you next Sunday from 2 to 4 for more Sacred Gospel. In the meantime, you have a safe, wonderful week. 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Stay tuned. After the public service announcements, we have other special programming coming to you.
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15: If you see something suspicious, say something to local authorities.
16: Roughly one person an hour in Arkansas has a stroke. During this American Stroke Month, Arkansans are reminded of the warning signs, which can include a sudden severe headache, difficulty walking, and confusion. Neurologist Dr. David Tershwell says the biggest risk factor for stroke is untreated high blood pressure. He explains the course of action depends on the patient, but says high blood pressure is very treatable.
17: If it's only a little bit up, your primary care provider might suggest a lifestyle change where you're eating a healthier diet, consuming less salt, and exercising more.
16: Tershwell adds medication can be needed in more serious cases. According to the American Heart Association, about 80% of strokes are preventable. Stroke survivor Claudette Kinmer says the acronym BFAST is an easy way to remember the symptoms of stroke. She explains the letters stand for balance, eye or vision problems, face through memory trouble, speech, and time to call 911.
18: Well, that was weird. KBF 88.3 Community Radio here in Little Rock, Arkansas. It's straight up 4:05 p.m., and you are about to become a listener to a special edition of Music in Music is the Best, doing business as great music of the 20th century. Music is the Best is when we feature the music of American composer Frank Zappa. And since we've had one of his favorite vocalists in his band, Ike Willis, merged with the Infinite a week ago today. And like I always say, we don't let the Grim Reaper program our radio show. But today, it's not that it hits us hard. It's just that it makes us remember how much we love Ike Willis. And so we're going to play a lot of Zappa music from 78 to 88, featuring Ike Willis. Not only vocal stuff, but, you know, Frank played a lot of guitar during those years. So my qualification is if Ike Willis is on the stage, then it's fair game. So we're going to start out with the controversial Thing Fish. We'll just start out with the beginning of that and then see where it takes us.

0: Once upon a time, must have been around October a few years back, in one of those top secret laboratories the government keeps stashed away underneath Virginia, a evil prince, occasionally employed as a part-time theatrical criticizer, set to working on a plot for the systematic genocidal removalance of all unwanted, highly rhythmic individuals and sissy boys. The cocksucker done woofed up a secret potion, and right along with it, the atrocious idea that what he been boiling up down there just might be the final solution to the white man biting, if you acquires my drift. Well, he was sure he had a good thing going, but there was always the possibility that something might fuck up. So he planned to have a little test just to check it all out before he dump it in the water supply. Shortly then after, with high-level government corroboration, he arranged to have a goodwill visit to San Quentin, along with some country western musicians, and sprinkle a little bit of it on some of the boys in there, since they done used a few of them before when they was messing with the syphilis. So here they come with the potion, dumping it all in the mashed potatoes. Then they went up to the warden's office for some hot toddy, watching a little football while they's waiting to see what gon' happen. Fact of the matter were, nothing happened. So they went off and dribbled in a special shipment of galoot Cologne that went out about November. Next thing you know, fagnets be dropping off like flies, along with a large number of severely tanned individuals, presumably of Haitian extractment. But not the boys in the rest home. Whoa, no! Mixing the shit with the mashed potatoes done smoothed it out a little, so's it wouldn't kill your ass, but it sure would make you ugly. And if you's already ugly, it'd make your ass mean and ugly. And if you's already mean and ugly, it'd turn you into a strange, unknown creature never before seen on Broadway. That's right, it'd turn you into a mammy nun.
1: Head like a potato.
0: Lips like a duck.
2: Big old hands puffin' up.
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0: Science. 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
2: It's a lot of fun.
0: Did you get any on you down there?
1: We doing everything.
2: It's a lot of fun.
0: How would you like to use my knacking? For those of you unfamiliar with the knacking, this be the knacking. On Broadway, it's a new day. And that's right, and that's what I said. Oh yeah! You about through with my knacking?

them right up, folks, and meet the Mammy Nuns. You two ugly white folks has to excuse their sisters, as what they put in the mashed potatoes have rendered them incontinent. Anyhow, over here, the scintillating sister Algonquin Jane Calhoun, and the delectable sister Genghis Adonis Osmosis, along with Sister Potato Head Bobby Brown, and the ever-popular Sister Ann D. Divine. And how's about a heartwarming welcome for Sister Jasmine Noxima Tapioca and her unscrutable companion, Sister Abdullah X.

0: Hey, you have a nice one, guy.
1: 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But hey, here's what we meant to play anyway, as soon as I can get the thing to do the thing where it goes forward with the thing. And then, man, I'm sorry. It was going to be really good, too. Here's your King Kong.

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It happened right here in lovely Cleveland a long, long time ago. About 330 million years ago, in fact, in the Upper Devonian. There was a really nice, intellectual kind of a placoderm type of a fish. And he was real creative. And he was just having a lot of fun, living his life gently along here in the Upper Devonian Peninsula you've got here. And suddenly, out of nowhere, came a band of religious fanatic sharks. And they organized themselves in crazy, fiendish groups and just ate everything, leaving nothing for this talented, creative, placoderm-type fish. And it just brings tears to my eyes that you may let this happen again in 1988. I don't know what to do about it. It's driving me wild. 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

0: You're going to hell.
1: Maybe I could make a good rock star.

0: it's a piece of shit. Why are they even talking about it anymore?
1: It's just an expensive bunch of nothing. Oh, yeah. Star Wars Won't Work, the guitar solo title, coming out of the 1988 deluxe version of King Kong, featuring the 12-piece band on the last rock and roll tour that Frank did. And starting out the thing before, we had Yo Cats, that's right, from 1985 or so, a song about the musicians' unions, which Frank did not like very much at all. And, of course, an exquisite vocal from Ike Willis, our featured R.I.P. Artist today. Before that was Joe's Garage, title track. We'll have a lot more from Joe's Garage later on. And opening up a couple of things from the super controversial Thingfish album. But Ike was known later as Ike Thingfish Willis, and he's the star of the whole thing, so we'll probably have some more stuff from that album as well. That was an extra long half hour. How do we get so much music into our half hours? Well, because we do longer half hours than most radio shows. That was 1988, the last tour that Ike Willis went on with Frank. Here's something from 1978 in Chicago, on the first tour that Ike Willis sang on with Frank. Ike got fired in the middle of this tour for the first time. He was hired and fired for the first time on this tour. A couple of tracks for you

hears about Mary's body exploits. He falls in with a vast crowd and gets seduced by a girl who works at the Jack in the Box.

the eternal question, why does it hurt when I pee? Preceding that, On the Bus, guitar solo there. And preceding that, Bamboozled by Love and Village of the Sun, both of those live in Chicago in 1978. 5.02 p.m. here at KABF 88.3 Community Radio here in Little Rock, Arkansas, where we are giving you a portion of great music of the 20th century. The larger portion is music is the best, and the more specific portion of the small portion is salute to Ike Willis. And, oh boy, there's so many good things that Ike sang on, so many great songs that he sang. His voice was the Zappa song voice, pretty much for the last period of the 80s. So let's get going with a few things from 1984, some early Republican mocking in here, and then we'll get into maybe some more political material from 1988 that eerily predicts where we are today. But first,

gonna tell you one more lie right now. Let me tell you. The gangster stepped right up, kissed him on the lips goodbye.

0: want to do. How that asshole of a man is too good.
1: What?
0: Sing right along now. Dear, be such an asshole. Sincerely, Dick, we mean it.
2: If it could, not like, you know, it's not really an invasion or anything. It's just, it's a training exercise. And

0: They've been doing it for years. And now, ladies and gentlemen, the dynamic Eric Buxton.
1: Imagine, if you will, a multi-millionaire TV evangelist saved from Korean combat duty by his father, a U.S. senator. Studied law, but is not qualified to practice it. Father of a love child who in adulthood hosts the remnants of Papa's religious propaganda program. Claims not to be a faith healer, but has in the past dealt sternly with everything from hemorrhoids to hurricanes. Involved with funding for an undeclared war in Central America, claiming Ronald Reagan and Oliver North as close friends. Involved in suspicious tax avoidance schemes under investigation for 16 months by the IRS. Claims to be a man of God, currently seeking the United States presidency, hoping we will all follow him into the Twilight Zone.
0: Good work, Eric, good.
2: What if Pat gets in the White House?
0: No fucking way, I can't get there this time.
2: And suddenly...
0: He's gonna try again in 92.

0: Jesus it does.
1: And I mean that.
0: So yeah.
2: Jesus told it to me.
1: Just me, babe. Like we're tight, we're like this.

Whoo, boy, he'd have never made it. All you got to do is change the names, and that all that stuff will be exactly as true today as the day it was written in 1988. That was the last tour, and it was shortly before the 1988 presidential election. And he's been encouraging his listeners and concert goers to register to vote since 1971. So anyhow, that's that. Jesus thinks you're a jerk, and when the lie's so big and Dickie's such a asshole. Whenever Frank wrote about Christian stuff or wrote country music, he almost always did it in the key of C. So you heard a lot of stuff in the key of C just then. Even Sofa, which is about God's big sofa. So anyway, look here, in our salute to Ike Willis on our Music is the Best edition of Great Music of the 20th Century this week. More stuff featuring Ike Willis in the Frank Zappa Band coming right at you. We'll take this one as a nice little respite after the political onslaught that was the last several little pieces.

0: look at that. A big old truck and a box of no-dos. Over there, a greasy old diner where your rubber bitch can reassume part-time employment in a former profession, slinging hash in the direction of the blue-collar community. Yep, have to do it now. Now's as good a time as any. This America, boy. I never promised you no rose garden. Ain't gonna be no later. You got a hard road to host. It's not exactly free. Oh, like available for a limited time only. For part-time industrial perusement. Look like old Quentin come back to peruser one more time. Wanna peruse a sister too. That's what them gospel folks dream about doing in a diner. Now Rhonda can't decide. Ain't been riding no salami from the wimp.
1: She can't decide.
0: I know she gwine be riding something pretty soon. Ain't gonna be no hobby horse neither. She need it tonight. Any minute now. She's so hot it's making her apron wrinkle. And smoke come pouring out the back of that stupid paper hat. Her rubber mind. One of the greatest minds of our time. Oh, the girl got talent. And she rentable too. I don't blame her for renting out what she had in that mouth. But the bitch gotta earn a living. Now when she needs it, the whip just might fall asleep at the wheel. Get himself all mashed up. Looking like a pancake. That's right, it could happen later. Mr. Mammy Nun show folks anything can happen. Shut up. You need a vacation, boy. You got the white line fever. Couple of donuts and some cowboy music fix you right up. Breaker, breaker. Get down with the comeback. Sleepy wimps. Lasting relationship with anally oriented aluminum siding.

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1: And
2: this is Wade Brathke with the day.
1: And this is your host, and I'm also a volunteer. I got to say, even though I am a volunteer and I've been here 21 years, they have doubled my salary every single year. So I don't know why they're trying to get money out of y'all. They've obviously got way too much. No, seriously, it's chewing gum and baling wire around here, folks. The only stuff around here that we don't have any problems with is the stuff that I gave them. You know, all the stuff that has the TFAC stickers on it, it works fine. All the other stuff, we need your money because it's chewing gum and baling wire holding it all together. All the other stuff. So we need each of the people listening right now, and I know that there are at least 9 people listening on the web because I can see it over there. Each of you needs to pony up about $250. And that ought to help us out. So just go ahead. Don't make me go over there and you'll punch the buttons and get your names. Just go ahead and send it. You know, 2101 South Main. Just send cash. Just send cash through the U.S. mail. 2101 South Main, Little Rock, Arkansas, 72206. Send it to Trashfish Entertainment, care of KABF, and make the check out to the Church of American Secular Humanism. If you want to abbreviate that, that's CASH. $250 from each of you 9 people. Oh, wait a minute. Now it's four people. Okay. Well, each of you then need to pony up about $750. 2101 South Main, 72206, and again, that's make the check out to CASH, send it to Trashfish Entertainment, care of KABF. Just go ahead, $750 from each of you, please and thank you. Now, we're going to get back to our tribute to Ike Willis.

Something happened. Again, that would have been good too. Well, I tell you what. Chewing gum and baling wire, folks.

Yeah, we're gonna have to sort of shorten this bit of it a bit so that we can get the two main songs that we want to get out played to you before the next show comes on at the hour. So, continuing on with our tribute to Ike Willis via the music of Frank Zappa, via Music is the Best, doing business as great music of the 20th century, brought to you by KABF 88.3 Community Radio here in Little Rock, Arkansas. We're going to give you two more songs featuring Ike Willis. And the second one doesn't feature Ike Willis, but it is Joe's last imaginary guitar solo. So, thanks Ike, and thanks Frank, and thank all of you for listening. If you're listening, I love you, and we'll be back next week. We had an extra hour this week, you see. We had an extra hour in the middle. This is actually the second hour of the program of a three-hour show. So, 4 o'clock, Central Time Zone, the only time zone that matters. And see you next week for more great music of the 20th century. Love you.

Remember the last tour? Well, information is not knowledge. Knowledge is not wisdom. Wisdom is not truth. Truth is not beauty. Beauty is not love. Love is not music. Music is the best. Wisdom is the domain of the whiz, which is extinct. Beauty is a French phonetic corruption of a short cloth neck ornament currently in resurgence.

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1: This is the Central Scrutinizer. Joe has just worked himself into an imaginary frenzy during the fade-out of his imaginary song. He begins to feel depressed now. He knows the end is near. He has realized at last that imaginary guitar notes and imaginary vocals exist only in the imagination of the imaginer. And ultimately, who gives a fuck anyway? So excuse me. So who gives a fuck anyway? 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